0: grazie, grazie, bambola!
1: Thank you very much! Tonight, it's our drummer's birthday tonight.
2: Yeah!
0: Hey, Dave, it's my birthday too.
1: No, it's our drummer's. I'm going to take a picture of him with all you guys, okay? It's his birthday. Can we turn the lights on or something?
3: Everybody smile.
1: This song is for him. It's called Happy Birthday to Me. Fuck you. 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

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It's about pizza. It goes like this.

0: 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Go ahead, Joe.
1: Hi.
0: The song's called Moving Up. It's off our new record called The Quickening. Goes like this.

0: Thank you very much.
1: Fuck yeah!
0: Grazie. This next song's written by our drummer. It's about food. It's called Take It Back. It goes like this.

0: Yes, the hits keep on coming.
1: What are we playing? Nightkiller? Yeah. This is a dance song.
2: You want to suck my dick, maybe?
0: It's about killing ladies.
1: Come up here and dance with me if you'd like to. The song is called Lady Killer. It goes like this. What's up, party people? The place to be. My name is Quick, I'm a book rock MC, Zach Coolin. Get a place to be, a laugh.

0: pop. Veramente funambolici, Vandals dal vivo a Planet Rock.
1: This is another dance song. It's called And Now We Dance.

0: Not in my backyard.
1: Planet Rock.
2: Yeah. Yeah. What's up? Can you dig it?
3: How many people watched Saturday Night Live last Saturday?
2: I like it. This next song is about, I'm not sure, it's called Not in My Backyard. It goes like this.
3: NIMBY.

0: Thank you very much. This next song sounds just like the last song.
1: Pippi!
0: Song's about a pretty girl.

0: Yeah! Come on! Grazie!
1: Supercalifragilistic or something? Hey, Warren, supercalifragilistic.

0: You ready to sing one?
1: Yeah.
0: It's about that time. It's about that time. My buddy Warren's going to sing one for you now.
2: Ill Mutant Boy. Ill Mutant Boy.
0: Hello. My name is Warren. How are you tonight? Oh, yeah. I love you crazy fucking Italians. Yes. Yeah. I love it. All right. This is a song about a girl. Yeah. Because I love girls.
3: Me too.
0: The song's called I Have a Date. Go fucking nuts, people. Come on.

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I feel sexy. 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Love. Yes. Yes, naked. Love. Thick. Ooh, yeah.

0: Thank you very much. We're the Vandals. NOFX is coming right up. See you next year.
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Democracy.

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0: Thank you. 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
1: Thank you very much. Tonight, it's our drummer's birthday tonight.
2: Yeah!
0: Hey, Dave, it's my birthday, too.
1: No, it's our drummer's. I'm going to take a picture of him with all you guys, okay? It's his birthday. Can we turn the lights on or something?
3: Everybody smile.
1: This song is for him. It's called Happy Birthday to Me. Fuck you. Goes like this.

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It's called Pizza Tran. It's about pizza. It goes like this.

0: Thank you very much. Go ahead, Joe.
1: Hi.
0: The song's called Moving Up. It's off our new record called The Quickening. Goes like this.

0: Thank you very much.
1: Fuck yeah!
0: Grazie. This next song's written by our drummer. It's about food. It's called Take It Back. It goes like this.

0: Yes, the hits keep on coming.
1: What are we playing, Megakiller? Yeah. This is a dance song.
2: You want to suck my dick, maybe?
0: It's about killing ladies.
1: Come up here and dance with me if you'd like to. The song is called Lady Killer. It goes like this. What's up, party people? The place to be. My name is Quick, I'm a book rock MC, exactly. And I play the VLA. And I

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1: Veramente funambolici, Vandals dal vivo a Planet Rock.
2: This is another dance song. It's called And Now We Dance.

0: Not in my backyard.
1: Planet Rock.
2: Yeah. Yeah. What's up? Can you dig it?
0: How many people watched Saturday Night Live last Saturday?
2: I like it. This next song is about, I'm not sure, it's called Not in My Backyard. It goes like this.
0: NIMBY.

0: E. Warren.
1: Jason Warren. Song's called Johnny Two Bags. Goes like this.

0: Thank you very much. This next song sounds just like the last song.
1: Pimpy!
0: Song's about a pretty girl.

0: Cold.
1: Yeah! Come Thank on! Grazie!
2: Supercalifragilistic or something? Hey, Warren, supercalifragilistic.

0: You ready to sing one?
1: Yeah.
0: It's about that time. It's about that time. My buddy Warren's gonna sing one for you now.
2: Ill Mutant Boy. Ill Mutant Boy.
0: Hello. My name is Warren. How are you tonight? Oh, yeah, I love you crazy fucking Italians. Yes! Yeah! I love it! All right, this is a song about a girl. Yeah! Because I love girls!
3: Me too.
0: This song's called I Have a Date. Go fucking nuts, people. Come on!

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Steer your way through the fables of creation and the fall. Steer your way past the palaces that rise above the rot, year by year.

Master your heart, past the truth that you believed in yesterday, such as fundamental goodness and the wisdom of the way. Steer your heart, precious heart, past the women whom you bought, year by year, month by month, day by day, thought by thought. The pain that is far more real than you, that smashed the cosmic model, that blinded every view. And please don't make me go there, though there be a God or not, year by year.

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Let us die to make things cheap. And say the Mayor Cooper, which you probably forgot.

steer your way, oh my heart, though I have no right to ask, to the one who was never, never equal to the task, who knows he's been convicted, who knows he will be shot, year by year, month by month.

0: Michael, grazie, grazie, bambola.
1: Thank you very much. Tonight, it's our drummer's birthday tonight.
2: Yeah!
0: Hey, Dave, it's my birthday, too.
1: No, it's our drummer's. I'm going to take a picture of him with all you guys, okay? It's his birthday. Can we turn the lights on or something?
2: Everybody smile.
1: This song is for him. It's called Happy Birthday to Me. Fuck you. Goes like this.

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It's called Pizza Tran. It's about pizza. It goes like this.

0: 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Go ahead, Joe.
1: Hi.
0: The song's called Moving Up. It's off our new record called The Quickening. Goes like this.

0: thank you very much.
1: Fuck yeah!
0: Grazie. This next song's written by our drummer. It's about food. It's called Take It Back. It goes like this.

0: motherfucker!
1: Yes, the hits keep on coming.
2: This is a dance song. You want to suck my dick, maybe?
1: It's about killing ladies.
2: Come up here and dance with me if you'd like to. The song is called Lady Killer. It goes like this. What's up, a lot of people in the place to be? My name

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1: Veramente funambolici, Vandals dal vivo a Planet Rock.
2: Another dance song is called And Now We Dance.

0: Not in my backyard.
1: Planet Rock.
2: Yeah. Yeah. What's up? Can you dig it?
0: How many people watched Saturday Night Live last Saturday?
2: I like it. This next song is about, I'm not sure, it's called Not in My Backyard. It goes like this.
0: NIMBY.

0: Thank you very much. This next song sounds just like the last song.
1: Pimpy!
0: Song's about a pretty girl.

0: Yeah! 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
1: Supercalifragilistic or something? Hey, Warren, supercalifragilistic.

0: You ready to sing one?
1: Yeah.
0: It's about that time. It's about that time. My buddy Warren's going to sing one for you now.
2: Ill Mutant Boy. Ill Mutant Boy.
0: Hello. My name is Warren. How are you tonight? Oh, yeah. I love you crazy fucking Italians. Yes. Yeah. I love it. All right. This is a song about a girl. Yeah. Because I love girls.
3: Me too.
0: The song's called I Have a Date. Go fucking nuts, people. Come on.